0: Yeah.
1: The cowboys, the wrestlers, the tumblers, the clowns, the roustabouts that

traveling through the country is so thrilling. Standing out in front of opening nights, smiling as you watch the benches filling and see a building up there in lights.

That's Leo Sayer opening today's edition of Vinylising on your Community Connection. That's 104.7 Gippsland FM. Now to Slim Dusty's daughter, actually. She's 74 years of age. Her name's Anne Kirkpatrick. And I've got a few covers in the program. Wouldn't be a Vinylising without a few covers, eh? And this is her take on the old Daddy Cool song, Come Back Again.

The great early sounds of the Rolling Stones there, and that was Down the Road a Piece. Now, I've got a laugh. This morning I was looking at Facebook and there was an AI-generated picture of the Beatles, and it had a description as to what they were trying to describe. And they were sitting around the lounge room or somewhere with three guitars and Ringo with some maracas or something, trying to recreate some sort of scene. But clearly, you could tell it was AI because they were all three were right-handed guitarists. And, of course, as we all know, Paul McCartney was a left-hander, which gave the Beatles that all three were right-handed guitarists. And, of course, as we all know, Paul McCartney was a left-hander, which gave the Beatles that really...

0: They are the great sounds of George Harrison. And of course, if you've never seen that DVD of the concert that was a tribute to George Harrison a year after his passing, look out for it. It's in a purple sleeve. It's called Concert for George, put together by Eric Clapton, and had both Paul McCartney and Ringo Starr in it, but many, many others of rock royalty from Britain, and just a wonderful concert. So if you ever get a chance to see that Concert for George, recommend it. I'll be back with more music after the break.
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3: Australia Post is warning Australians to stay vigilant after receiving more than 2,500 reports already this year of scammers targeting online marketplace users. 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

Well, what did you think of that? That's the Amanda Castro Band from the west coast of the US and their take on the Beatles track Help. Well, you can't say you don't get variety on this program because I'm about to play my favourite Andrew Lloyd Webber song, and this is Marina Pryor and David Hobson with from The Phantom, Music of the Night.

0: Hello and welcome to The Wire Weekly, with the best stories of the week from the daily episodes of The Wire. I'm Amina Shakur, coming to you from Sin in Melbourne, Victoria. Thanks for being with us today. We're on air across Australia thanks to the Community Radio Network. And today on the show...
1: And, you know, obviously with the rising cost of living, those challenges have made it very unattractive for people to continue to smoke.
0: Australia's daily smoking rate has fallen to a record low, with health experts crediting tougher tobacco and vaping laws for the decline.
2: The advice that the government has put out is for people who might be concerned about their safety to switch their device off or to put it in aeroplane mode at least an hour before the test.
0: The nationwide test of the new emergency warning system for next week has raised concerns by domestic violence experts. And later today...
3: Those who were once kids collecting Pokemon cards had opportunity to revisit their childhood treasure.
0: We take a look at why Pokemon cards are booming again as recent thefts put the collectibles back in the spotlight. We'll have this and more for you over the next half hour. New figures show smoking rates in Australia have fallen to a record low, with just 5.6% of Australians aged 14 and over now smoking daily. Health experts say decades of tough tobacco laws, along with recent vaping restrictions, are helping drive the decline. But they also warn more smokers are turning to illicit tobacco, calling for stronger enforcement to tackle the illegal market. I spoke with Professor Derek Chu from the Heart Foundation about what the latest figures mean.
1: Well, I think that the combination of reasons, there have been, you know, continuous programs to highlight the risks of smoking. The quit program has been really important. Obviously, policy with tobacco excise and the cost of cigarettes is very high. And, you know, obviously with the rising cost of living,

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Today I gave The Wizard of the Crenlum 2.5 out of 5 stars. Louis gave The Last Viking 4 out of 5 stars. And Nina gave The Odyssey 5 out of 5 stars. Thanks as always to my co-presenters Nina and Louis, and to Eastside FM, where we record the show every week. CinemaScape is broadcast around Australia by the Community Radio Network. Before we go, we'd like to acknowledge the traditional custodians of the Gadigal lands from which we broadcast by the Community Radio Network. Before we go, we'd like to acknowledge the traditional custodians of the Gadigal lands from which we broadcast and the custodians of country throughout Australia.

I got this young reputation, and everybody knows my name. What a guy that is. You know I was born to play this here guitar. I got the blues.

wild thing, I think you move me. But I wanna know for sure. So come on and hold me tight.

Yeah, there it is. I Feel Safe in New York City by AC/DC. And I got that from my Backtracks box set that was released in 2017. But that actual track is recorded live in Phoenix, Arizona on the 13th of September in year 2000. All right, I said I wanted to play a bit more Buddy Guy for you if I could, and I got this great track here. It's called Come Back Muddy.

and your big Cadillac. Reefer in a glove box and whiskey in a sack. I say, come back, money. Man, I sure do want to hear your voice. Come back, Muddy. Let's make up some of that old nasty noise.

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team, those jobs are not for him. He turns into a real estate agent who believes in discipline. The guy who's first to use cocaine, the wild boy breaking free. He'll end up in a court of law as a prosecuting QC. Remember the school captain? Success was a matter of time. I can hear her now as she screams, Greg, you missed the stop sign. Forget Snoop Doggy Dog. Forget Old Ice Tea.

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day that I lost you. It lost all its glitter the day you said no.

I had to catch a plane up to Atlanta that next day. As I left for my room, I saw him picking up my change.

Barry Manilow with Mandy. It's 6:10. Good morning, Joan. Thank you for your phone call. And while I was on the phone to Joan, somebody else rang up. So ring up again. That might be Johnny Washer because I didn't get him in before the news. So Johnny, if it was you, ring up again because the phone's now available as soon as I play this next song. This is John Denver, Country Roads. Take me out of here.

this morning, but that's all right. I've been busy. Maybe I haven't heard it. Maybe I've had my headphones on and been mucking around. It's Crowded House. Don't dream it's over. 8:37 on this Friday morning.

the farm alive the year her daddy died. Put a roof on the old hay shed, fixed the truck when it blew ahead, hung in when she was over it.